0: have any coping mechanisms and all of that sort of stuff. Ultimately, one of the most important things is we need to remain connected.
1: This is Messages of Hope, and I'm Celia Filkey. Today I'm talking with Counsellor Vicky Rocco about depression and ways we can be available for our kids.

0: recent years, it seems like depression and mental health is on the rise, and we're particularly seeing it more in our children. But how do we know when it's depression or normal teenage angst? Today I'm talking with Vicky Rocco, a counsellor and a mum who has walked alongside her kids' depression as well as her own. So, Vicky, how do we recognise when it is depression and not just, oh, they're having a teenage phase or a teenage day?
1: You kind of go, oh, well, that sounds like a normal teenager.
0: Yeah.
1: You know, not getting out of bed, you know, they retreat to their room. And I can remember doing that as a kid too. But everyone has bad days. Everyone has a bad few days, depending on what's going on. But I think if you've noticed that, you know, their mood's really low, they've lost interest in things that used to make them happy, they've withdrawn from friends, they're very sad or perhaps more irritable than normal, and it's a prolonged time, you know, over 2 weeks, I think that's when you start to go, maybe something's not quite right here.
0: How do we know when, like, when to react?
1: I think it's really important that if we notice that this has been going on for some time, that we do approach them and just have a chat and share that you're really worried about them. And I think just being really open, to having a conversation with them, really listening to understand what it is that they're going through.
0: How does listening to understand differ from other listening?
1: Often when we really have to listen, it's inconvenient. It's usually a time when we don't have the time for listening. You know, you're in the middle of cooking tea or whatever. So I think you have to put whatever to the side and sit down and create a safe place that can help conversation. You know, whether that be sitting next to each other on the bench so you're together but not staring at them in the face sort of thing. And then really listening.
0: But how do we start that conversation?
1: Asking open questions. How did that make you feel? What did that look like? When you say X, Y, Z, what do you mean? And really just trying to nut into what it is that they're saying so that you can really hear what the problem is. You kind of need to hold on to all those, I guess, feelings of fixing things and solving problems and just really listen.
0: Gee, that's hard.
1: I would just help guide them, you know, in that, to just think of, you know, one thing at a time, you know, eating an elephant.
0: Yeah.
1: One bite one at a time. Because, you know, they just need to break it down and they need help to do that.
0: What if they're not talking?
1: That's really difficult, and not all of us have those close relationships with our children either. We can be quite fractured in that. But I think if you can't get to that space, then it's really important that you find them someone who they can, whether that be an auntie, an uncle, you know, football coach, a teacher that they feel close to that they can talk to. It's really important they have someone older who can support them. If you're really worried, seek out a counsellor or take them to the doctor and see if you can find some help that way. Don't give up.
0: Coming up, we'll look at getting past those feelings of responsibility and blaming ourselves.

0: taking on all of the responsibility and blame.
1: Yeah, so you've said you've had experience. Is that with depression with your kids?
2: And anxiety, yeah.
1: Yeah. And as a mum, how do you navigate that?
2: Yeah, so as a parent, actually learning about stuff before you get to that space, you know, being prepared in case it happens. And it may not be your children, but it might be their friends, or it could be, you know, a close friend of your own.
1: So what sorts of things have you done to prepare yourself?
2: I guess walking my own journey. I've had depression as well. So just walking my journey with that and knowing the ways people reacted or didn't react and how that felt for me personally.
1: Can you give me an example of that?
2: Yeah, I guess like sometimes you just want someone to just sit and listen and have empathy, not sympathy, but empathy. So really just hearing what it is that you've got to say. And like I said, not reacting to, oh, no, don't, that's not real, that's not true, you know, because when you're
1: in... You shouldn't be feeling like that.
2: That's exactly right. Yeah, that's right. When you're in that space, you know that, but you can be so far down that none of that is helpful to hear at the moment.
1: How does it make you feel thinking that your kids have depression, thinking, is there something that I should have done differently? Or
2: yeah, absolutely. And I think as parents, we feel incredibly responsible for our kids.
1: Mm.
2: And I have done that. I have gone to that place, what did I do wrong as a mum? And I've been through that blame and shame space. But I think it's perfectly normal to do that. You know, we do feel responsible for our kids and their well-being and how they cope with the world, but they're responsible for the choices they've made and the way they do things. We can't be with them 24/7. I'm not in their workplace, or I'm not, you know, at uni with them or whatever they're doing. So I can't be responsible for those things. There comes a point when we have to hope that we've raised them with the skills that they need to get through life.
0: So how do we let go of that?
2: I think we just need to be kind to ourselves as parents, but then do whatever we can to support them when they're in that space, whether that means finding out more. One place I'd really recommend parents to look is Headspace. It's mm-hmm. a fantastic website that is, you know, focused specifically on young people, and there's so many great tools on there for parents to learn. But also, yeah, just having that compassion and talking with your kids and working it out together. You can't fix it for them. They have to get to a place where they're ready.
0: Even with all the best efforts, sometimes it feels like we can't make things better. Coming up, we'll talk with Vicky about living in that unresolved place.

0: is Messages of Hope, and we're talking about how to get through the feelings of guilt and blaming ourselves when we can't help our kids suffering from depression.
1: How do you, I guess, live in those spaces when you can't fix or it's not fixed?
2: I know in my own experience, you know, why I've got a faith, I've got an amazing life, why do I feel like this? Why can't I get off the couch? It's been days, you know? And, you know, some people will say your faith isn't strong enough. I don't agree. You know, I have a really strong faith and I know that God was with me in those times, just, you know, through other people coming into my life, through things that I would read, you know, turn the radio on and a certain song had come on and it was like he was singing it over me, you know. And so I think it's really hard. I'm really grateful that I've had depression and I'm really grateful for the experience I've walked through with my kids and my friends who have had it, because especially for myself, having depression is now I get it and I didn't before. And it's not something you just pull yourself out of.

0: Even though I'm much better now, there's still days when I feel really, low. But now I've learned to just accept that and just sit in that space and think about what I'm feeling and why I'm feeling it. It is really hard, but there is light at the end of the tunnel. You have to believe that it will get better. That's why we all need to look out for each other, And ultimately, I feel like one of the most important things is we need to remain connected. Well, Are You Okay Day was really good. I think we need to be asking that question all the time.
1: Vicky, we talked earlier how, as parents, it's easy to feel guilt and shame when things aren't going well for our kids. Have you been able to let go of that guilt and shame?
0: For me, this has been a process that's been happening for a long time. I had the amazing opportunity to go to Africa in 2009. It's the first time I'd ever left Australia to a country that's so incredibly different to the place we live in. I was incredibly vulnerable there. From the minute I stepped off the plane, I was pretty well petrified. People walking around with guns and all that. We went to a youth group with a whole bunch of young adults, and we had a Bible study, and I just had this amazing feeling of crawling up into God's lap and sitting in there, as a little child, and just feeling incredibly loved. And from that moment, I know that I was changed. I've been on such an amazing journey, I guess, learning about myself and, I guess, undoing feelings of shame and guilt of things that had happened to me and choices I'd made in my life. And I just feel like from that moment that it was okay, like that his love and his grace and all of those things just washed over me. I think for the first time in a really long time, I felt incredibly safe. I guess those feelings, we were talking before about the kids and the shame and the guilt you feel when you watch them go through hard stuff. Did I not do enough? You still feel that, but I also think that because of that amazing forgiveness that we get from Jesus, we live in his grace, that I also have to give that to myself. And I think as parents, we need to be compassionate and graceful to ourselves because we're not perfect.

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That's 1800 353 350. I'm Celia Filkey. I hope you can join us again next week for another message of hope. Yeah.

Well, there we had the Commodores to introduce our Sunday morning program here on 2WCR. Your voice, your music, and the sounds of the Warrumbungles. Got Rob in the chair. I'll be here till 12, telling you what's happening in and around our community, looking at the weather for you, and playing some music for you too to ease you through your little bit dampish Sunday morning. Before we go any further, we will pause the program for this following funeral notice.

This funeral notice refers to the late Lawrence Bensley Dawson, OAM, who was the much-loved father of Joel, Brett, Jane and Tiana. Grandfather to Talia, Caleb, Samuel and Dallas, and brother of Ian and David, who is deceased, and Stuart. He will be sadly missed by his family and friends and those in the community he has touched. He is 84 years of age. A service of thanksgiving for the life of Laurie will be held at the Coonabarabran Presbyterian Church on Monday, the 10th of August, commencing at 11 a.m. The cortege will then proceed to the Native Grove Lawn Cemetery. Friends and family are invited to celebrate his life. This funeral notice refers to the late Lawrence Bensley Dawson, OAM, who was the much-loved father of Joel, Brett, Shane and Tiana, and grandfather to Talia, Caleb, Samuel and Dallas, and brother of Ian and David's deceased, and Stuart. He will be sadly missed by his family, friends and those in the community he has very much touched. He was 84 years of age. A service of thanksgiving for the life of Laurie will be held at the Coonabarabran Presbyterian Church tomorrow, Monday the 10th of August, commencing at 11 a.m. The cortege will then proceed to the Native Grove Lawn Cemetery. Family and friends are invited to attend to celebrate his life. He is ever present with the Lord. For more information, you can phone Castlereagh Funerals and Monuments on 6842 1248.

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0: Homestead of My Dreams. It's a lovely song, that one, isn't it?
1: Yeah, that was, let's work out who sang that. Tom Maxwell, that's right. Okay.
0: Well, we've just done all the weather observations and completed all of that, so let's go through the weather details for you now on here from 2WCR. The forecast for today, Sunday the 9th of August, is cloudy. Very high chance of rain, most likely from the late morning. Winds will be northeasterly, gusting up to about 25k, then increasing to 35k as the morning progresses and the winds turn more northerly. The forecast maximum temperature in Coonabarabran for today is 16 degrees, and the Bureau has a 90% chance of anywhere between 2 and 10 mils of rain falling today. We've already measured 0.8 of a mil. That's only a little bit, but it's wet. So that's the rainfall figure as we speak right now, 0.8. But they are forecasting a 90% chance of between 2 and 10 mils. The sun protection recommendation is from 10 minutes past 10, so that's already passed, through till 10 minutes past 2 this afternoon. During this time, the UV index is predicted to reach 4. And that is a moderate reading. Remember that you can get sunburned even under cloud. So you don't have to have the sun out. The UV penetrates the clouds. The fire danger rating in our area today, we're in the northwestern area, is moderate. And the areas around us have no rating. That's the central ranges and the upper and lower central west plains. Let's look at the forecast for tomorrow, Monday, the 10th of August. Looking at a cloudy day, high chance of showers, most likely in the morning. Winds will be north to northeasterly, gusting up to about 35k. And we're looking, once again, well, the Bureau is now saying 100% chance of between 4 and 10 mils of rain tomorrow. Tops of 14 degrees is forecast for tomorrow. Then we move on to Tuesday, and the Bureau is saying it's going to be cloudy. We'll have a medium chance of showers. Winds will be westerly, gusting up to about 20k, then turning more northwesterly and gusting to 25k during the morning. And the Bureau is predicting 30% chance of up to 1 mil of rain on Tuesday. So that's the forecast for Tuesday. And we'll just have a quick peek at what Wednesday has in store for us. Tops of 14 degrees for Wednesday, and 80% chance of another up to 5 mils of rain. Thursday, the 13th of August, we're looking at a top temperature of 15 degrees and really no rain predicted for Thursday. And the same for Friday, the 14th of August, no rain predicted for Friday, and tops of 17 degrees. So we've got a few days of predicted rain. That's today, tomorrow, Tuesday and Wednesday. So let's see if we get some reasonable totals out of it. Okay, let's go with the song, Here Comes the Rain. It's the Mavericks.

That's the Mavericks there, and here comes the rain. Well, one of the things that are happening this week is that the Rotary Men's Health Band will be in town. It will be here on Wednesday and Thursday. That's the 12th and the 13th of August. And so here's your chance to actually go down and have a medical checkup done by a registered nurse. Now, we were planning to talk to Kath, who's registered nurse, but I haven't been able to contact her. We had arranged this was going to happen at this time. But I'll keep trying, but I'll tell you what it's all about anyway. You've seen it before. We've had the van down. This time it'll be in front of the Better Electrical. They'll be just parked there in front of Better Electrical and just call in. It doesn't cost you anything to have a free medical, but it's a really worthwhile thing to participate in and have a check, because if you haven't been to a doctor for a while, he's a good way of making sure that everything is still okay. I'll be testing things like blood pressure. They'll be looking for sugar. Looking for cholesterol. All those sorts of things that are a good indicator of your general health, even if you might feel quite okay. It's worthwhile going along and visiting the Men's Health Band. So that'll be on this Wednesday and Thursday, the 12th and the 13th of August. And she'll give you a tick of approval or say you better go and see your doctor or go up to the hospital even. So it's really worthwhile having this check, and it doesn't cost you anything. So that's the Rotary Men's Health Band that'll be in town this coming Wednesday and Thursday. And if I can contact Kath, who's going to be the registered nurse who's doing it, we'll put her to air. We're going to talk about it. But at the moment, I can't raise her. Okay. She's probably busy getting the van up this way. Okay, the time now in our studio is 10:52. Let me tell you about one of the things that will help us with our health, and that is the winter exercise program. It's a program that's called Live Life Well, Exercises for Strength and Balance, and it runs each week on Tuesday and Thursday afternoons at the Scout Hall in George Street, Coonabarabran. Start time is 4 p.m. goes through to 5 p.m. and the cost is just $4 per session. If you'd like more information about these worthwhile winter exercises, then contact Faye on 0408 135 602, or Pat on 0467 036 550, and everyone is welcome to go along and attend. Well, seeing that they're talking about more rain, more particularly this afternoon, here's Keith Urban singing about raining on Sunday.

Raining on Sunday, that's Keith Urban. Okay, well, we've got the news coming up very soon. That's 11 o'clock news. Here's a bit of Percy Faith to take us up to news time.

Nancy Sinatra and You Only Live Twice. Well, just to catch up on what's happening down at the Coonabarabran Urban Library now that everything is back online and everything is working. It means that story time is back working on Wednesday mornings. That starts at 11 a.m. Book club and the knitting and craft groups, they're all back again, meeting again. So all these activities are happening back at the Coonabarabran Library, which is really great after the closure they had with the dampness and that. So, but the library looks really good now. Just remember too that library membership offers incredible value for money, especially when it comes to reading material. Members can enjoy free access to daily newspapers and extensive range of popular magazines that would otherwise cost lots of money. From national headlines to regional news to lifestyle, gardening, travel, health and hobby titles, all you need is a library card, and that is free too. So there you are. It doesn't cost you anything to do all that sort of stuff. It's all down there at the Coonabarabran Library. The opening hours are 10 a.m. to 1 p.m. on Mondays, Tuesdays to Fridays 10 a.m. through to 5:30 p.m. Saturday it's 9:30 a.m. to 12 noon. And during office hours you can always ring them on 68421 093.

The Sound of the Carpenters, Rainy Days and Mondays. Well, the Wambungal Shire Council is wanting to remind residents to keep footpaths, roads, nature strips and other public spaces clear and accessible for everyone in the community. As part of an upcoming proactive compliance program, Council will be inspecting public areas across the Shire to identify unattended property that may be creating safety hazards, obstructing access and or impacting the appearance of our towns and villages. So items such as trailers, boats, caravans, vehicles and other personal belongings left on public land can obstruct pedestrian and vehicle access, creating safety hazards. So Council is encouraging residents to check for any of those items, anything that's out on the nature strips. The compliance program will be undertaken in accordance with Public Spaces Unattended Property Act of 2021, which gives councils the power to manage unattended property in public places. So if you've got something sitting out in the front of your place and shouldn't be there, move it away, otherwise council will come and move it for you and you'll get a fine for it. If you've got any questions about the compliance program, contact the Wambungal Shire Council on 6849 2000 and ask, say you want to talk about this compliance program of keeping public spaces clear. Okay, this next song is from Michael Bublé.

That was Michael Bublé and Nelly Furtado with Quando. Okay, this next song coming up is called Count On Me, and it's by Bruno Mars.

Bruno Mars then, and Count On Me. Time here in our studio is just ticking over 11:23. Now, if you're new to town, you want to know what sort of clubs are around to join, well, here's a couple of them. The CWA Country Women's Association, they meet at the CWA Rooms at 76 Casilla Street on the second Tuesday of the month, and they start their meetings at 2 p.m. and all women are welcome to attend. If you'd like more information before you get there, you can talk to Marlene on 0438 213 297. Next is the Coonabarabran Evening Club. They meet on the first Thursday of the month. During the winter time, which is now, they start at 6 p.m. for a 6:30 start. They alternate their venues. One month it'll be at Cardigan's Coffee Shop, and next it'll be at the Coonabarabran Club. What you need to do is call in and see Rhonda or Donna at Prezi's, or phone Cherie Conn on 0448 852 680 to find out which venue it will be for the next meeting. So it's always the first Thursday of the month. Now, the Rotary Club of Coonabarabran, they meet each Monday night. They all turn up around about 6 p.m. for a 6:30 start at the Coonabarabran Club. That's in Casilla Street, opposite Roach's Home Hardware. For more information about the activities of Rotary in Coonabarabran, please contact Joe Wilkin on 0429 684 282. And another club that's in town here, a special one, the 2357 Development Group. They do a fantastic job of helping all the other groups raise money and go for grants and things like that. So they're a real good helping development group. They meet at the second Thursday of the month at 5 p.m. at the Space Gallery in Dalgona Street in Coonabarabran. For more information about activities of this group, have a chat to Narelle Pfeiffer. Narelle's contact number is 0497 044 481. So that's some of the clubs that are very active in our town here in Coonabarabran. Okay, this next song I'm going to play for Gwen up at Cowinda. This song is from Brad Paisley and Dolly Parton, and it's called When I Get Where I'm Going. This is for you, Gwen.

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She's got a good voice, hasn't she? That's Nancy Wilson. And How Glad I Am. Really nice song from her. This next song's nice too. It's called Be Nice to Each Other. And I hope everyone is nice to each other. It's a song by Olivia Dean.

Well, have you heard that song before? It's quite a catchy little tune, isn't it? Young at Heart by the Bluebells. And yeah, a catchy song. And before that, we were listening to the song called Be Nice to Each Other. That was done by Olivia Dean. Time on 2WCR is 11:44. And we've got another 15 minutes or so to go in this program. And so here's a song from Johnny Hates Jazz. It's interesting the name that groups have, isn't it? Johnny Hates Jazz. This one's called Shattered Dreams.

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Chris Rea there. It's very sad that he passed away about a year ago. Yeah, great music from Chris Rea. That song was Josephine. Well, I've always liked the theme Exodus. I hope you do too, because I'm going to play it now. This is the theme from Exodus. It's a beautiful piece of music.

Exodus. I love that theme. And that's done by a young fella on the piano there. His name is Maxim. I can't think of his surname, but his Christian name's Maxim anyway. But he does a really good job of playing the Exodus. Let me tell you what's happening on 2WCR for the rest of the day. We're going to have music throughout the day for you that'll keep you well and truly entertained. If you're staying inside, have your radio going. If you're outside, have your radio going too. Or even just driving around. And on your phone, of course, we're available on your phone, on your Mac, on our streaming services. You can hear us anywhere in the world. And we do have people tuning in from as far away as Canada and over in England also, which is great. Great to have you people all on board. So the stage programs that take notice of today is Chimes. That comes up at 5 o'clock. Really good program of Australian artists. And a new one starting up again at 6 o'clock. We've got St. Lawrence's School Kids. They did their first recording for a while last week, and it's on today at 6 o'clock. So make sure you tune in and listen to St. Lawrence's School Kids. They've done a really good job. And then following that, at 7 o'clock, there'll be Time Warp with Chico Roll, and he's always entertaining. Chico with Time Warp. Then throughout the night, we've got assorted programs for you to keep you up. And if you're up all the time or you're sleepless, have a listen to 2WCR. That'll put you to sleep. Then tomorrow morning, we'll have community announcements with Walker. He'll come in at 8, and he'll tell you what's happening in and around our district and give you some weather and some music also. So thank you very much for tuning in today. It's been lovely having your company. And we'll do it all again on Tuesday when I'm in at 8 o'clock in the morning on Tuesday. I'll talk to you then. Stay safe and sound. And here is Jackson Browne with my exit theme song, Stay. Bye for now, and talk to you later.

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1: You guys get the ladder. 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
1: I was dropping the kids to school the other day, and I started thinking about how little exercise we get these days. I mean, when I was young, we walked or cycled to school, walked to the shops. We didn't just drive everywhere.
2: The technology of today has reduced much of the opportunity for human movement. 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So one of the keys to being healthy is changing the way we think about movement. Try to think about some of the things you do each day and see if you can incorporate more physical activity into your life. This could mean walking rather than using the car, getting out in the garden, or even just using stairs instead of escalators and lifts.
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1: My mum has just found out she's got dementia, and of course we're all upset and a bit worried. I mean, how is this going to affect the way she acts, and how will we cope with that?
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his way. He'd learn to stand for what he knew was right. Well, folks had laid their money down, and when Locke walked away, he'd left the other bloke a sorry sight. Rode the Brumbies to a standstill,

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that I was only eight. Well, it looks like it's gonna keep a hold on me. Can't you see? I'd rather

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0: 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Sleep is essential for good health and gives your body the chance to recharge from the day's activities. 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Sleep deprivation can lead to longer periods of depression, tiredness throughout the day, muscle aches and pains, and an immune system unable to fight off infection, leading to frequent illness. Depression disturbs sleep patterns, so it's essential to try and get into a regular sleep routine to help improve your overall health. If, over the past 2 weeks, you've constantly spent more time in bed than usual, napped during the day, or cut down on physical activities, there are a number of things that can help you. Dr. Siobhan Banks from the Centre for Sleep Research has these suggestions.
1: One of the best things is to just keep sleep times consistent. So going to bed and getting up at the same sort of times every day is very, very helpful, even if the sleep is a little short. And by that I mean maybe they're getting 6 hours sleep a night. But as long as the sleep times are fairly consistent, then they could probably supplement with a cup of coffee or all those sorts of things to keep their performance up during the day. Also, other things to sort of help people get off to sleep at night is to sort of have a nighttime kind of routine where they're able to relax and to not sort of jump into bed all hyped up from the day. That certainly makes it very difficult to get a good sleep. So perhaps some meditation in the evening or just general things to help wind down. Certainly no exercise too close to bed or perhaps eating a large meal close to bedtime or any of those sorts of things. But things that would relax and generally wind you down and get ready for a good sleep are important. But certainly a consistent sleep time and a consistent wake time is really important.
0: That was Dr. Siobhan Banks from the Centre for Sleep Research. Additionally, when it's time to go to bed, don't use alcohol to help you sleep. 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

0: 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I'm Jared.
1: Early in the morning, just about brekkie time. The Pynchon boys are waiting for you to jump in line. Over from the lighthouse, your mouth-watering dream awaits. 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Or a healthy wrap? 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

0: I hear a lot these days about attacks that occur at train and bus stations involving women around my age. Are we really the most targeted?
1: Unfortunately, studies show that older women are more prone to bag snatching than other members of the community. But did you know that seniors as a whole are less likely to be victims of crime than other age groups and are the least likely age group to be victimised? So to reduce the risk of attack and your fear of being a victim of assault or robbery, you can adopt some personal safety strategies that will help to increase your confidence. Things like your body language will display a large amount of the confidence you have in yourself and your surroundings. So stand tall and walk with purpose, because this is the first step to preserving your safety. And remember not to carry large sums of money, and to be careful about being watched when withdrawing money from ATMs.
0: And how do I have the confidence in my surroundings when some public spaces, like train stations, just seem unsafe?
1: In these situations, you should listen to, trust, and act on your instincts and practice being streetwise. This means being aware of your surroundings at all times and avoiding people or places that make you feel uncomfortable. A good strategy is to know the timetable or the route you're going to take before you leave home and give yourself enough time to get to your destination, but not so much time that you'll be waiting unnecessarily. And again, confident body language that shows you're not intimidated.
0: Isn't there good security these days at train stations and bus stops?
1: Yes, there are certain safety measures in place at bus and train stations and ferry terminals. This may include security officers, help points, good lighting, and security cameras. However, you can maximise your security by using some strategies to reduce your physical vulnerability, like sitting or standing with your back to a wall and waiting for your bus or train under a light or near other people. And have a plan for when you get off at the other end by thinking carefully about the route you'll take, especially if it's nighttime. Consider lighting, potential ambush areas, and help points along the way. Again, this is not about being afraid or paranoid, but rather about being confident and well prepared.
0: How do I deal with a person who is harassing me?
1: The chances of this happening are quite small, but if it does happen, only you can decide on what action to take, as it depends on the circumstances, your own safety strategies, and the amount of force used against you. However, some options include shifting the attention to your harasser and increasing the chances of him or her stopping by speaking loudly and assertively, or sitting or standing somewhere else. If you're on a bus, ring the bell and then report the incident to the bus driver when he stops. If you're on a train, press the emergency button, usually located near the door. Always sit near the driver as a safety strategy, especially if you're one of only a few people on the bus, train, or ferry.
0: When I've been out with friends at night, I like to catch a taxi home because it feels safer. But sometimes I'm sure the taxi driver's taking advantage of me by taking me the long way home. How can I protect myself in this situation?
1: First, it's always better to call a taxi rather than hailing one. That way the taxi company has a record of your booking and which taxi has picked you up. Second, don't be afraid to exercise your right to choose the taxi or taxi driver and where you would like to sit. Don't always feel compelled to sit in the front passenger seat. Sometimes it's best to sit in the back seat so that you feel more in control. And to stay in control of the route your driver is taking, be assertive from the start by stating how you would like to get home. If you feel uncomfortable at any stage, then calmly get out of the taxi and order another. Most importantly, trust your instincts and do whatever you think will best preserve your safety.
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But what happens when that carer is the one who needs help? This National Carers Week, find out more about the role of unpaid carers, including how you or someone you know can get support. 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

0: on Bungalow Shire.
1: What would you do if a family member was diagnosed with a mental illness? How would you react? How would you support them? Basil Namath's brother was diagnosed with chronic schizophrenia in 1994 at the age of 22. Basil's experiences of supporting his brother have prompted him to write about some of the myths surrounding mental health and about ways in which people from diverse cultural backgrounds can better address occurrences of mental illness in family members. Basil's experiences of supporting his brother have prompted him to write about some of the myths surrounding mental illness and about ways in which people from diverse cultural backgrounds can better address occurrences of mental illness in family members. Basil says one of the key things he did to support his brother was simply visiting him regularly when he was hospitalised.
2: One of the most important things from my own perspective was for me to visit him, but even more to that is that the person who's suffering these illnesses, or the person who's suffering an illness such as schizophrenia and other mental illnesses, it affects them a lot better in terms of responding to the family, because they still feel as though they're loved, they're part of that family, because you're constantly going to visit them and showing that you're caring. And this is the whole thing. It's not so much to say that you're withdrawing yourself. That's essentially what it comes down to. If you're not supporting them, they feel withdrawn. They feel as though, really, I am an outsider here. I know I'm ill and I am sick, but it's being shown even more so by the fact that my family doesn't come and visit me. So having known that myself, I thought my response would be to go along and just see him on a week-to-week basis and ensure he was looked after. And I think psychologically, in his own mind, he felt appeased by that. He felt as though he was still part of the family. We discussed our family with each other, as though he really didn't have an illness. And I think that's the crucial point of it right there, because they still feel as though you're supporting them and you're showing that you're loving them by visiting them and speaking to them. If they're at home, I would encourage families just to be understanding of their condition and supporting them and loving them, and that may mean to look towards other forms of support outside of the family unit. There are support groups that are established in and around the community, and also there are a number of carers groups that are out there who are designed specifically to help those carers of those people who have illnesses.
1: If you want to know more about support and resources available for people from culturally and linguistically diverse backgrounds affected by mental illness, a great place to start is Multicultural Mental Health Australia. 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

0: 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We are students from St. Lawrence's Catholic Primary School. 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
1: Alba,
2: Mary Lou,
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0: We are Year 6 and Kindergarten students, here to conduct an interview with our kindergarten buddies.
4: Hello listeners, this is Alba. I am in Year 6 at St. Lawrence's. My buddy's name is Mary Lou. Every year at St. Lawrence's, our kindergarten students are assigned a Year 6 buddy throughout the year. We care for, play with, and help our buddies to learn and grow. It is a very special program in our school, and it ensures our buddies are happy and content learners. Hello, Mary Lou.
2: Hello, Alba.
4: Are you ready for your interview?
2: Yes.
4: How old are you, Mary Lou?
2: 6.
4: Do you have a joke to tell? What's your joke?
2: What's the easiest way to get on TV?
4: How?
2: Sit on it.
4: That's a funny one. What's your favourite thing to do at St. Lawrence's?
2: Play on the iPad and follow the roads till I get somewhere.
4: That's fun. What's something that Mrs. Redden likes to say in class?
2: Get back to your sport and sit at your desk.
4: What job would you like to have when you're older?
2: Be a vet.
4: Be a vet? If someone was really old, how old would they be?
2: 80.
4: Is anyone you know 80? Who?
2: Grandma.
4: Grandma. What's your favourite meal you like to have for dinner?
2: Ice cream.
4: When do you have that?
2: When I was 3.
4: When you're 3. That's a long time ago. What's your favourite thing to do when you're not at school?
2: Climb trees.
4: What do you do when you climb trees?
2: Make a tree house.
4: That's fun. Do you have any pets? What's their names?
2: Chook Chook and Tasmanian Devil.
4: That's cute. Where's your favourite place to go on holidays?
2: Tumut.
4: Tumut, what do you do at Tumut?
2: Go tubing.
4: Go tubing. Do you have any brothers and sisters? And if you do, what's their names?
2: Dustin and Neve.
4: Dustin and Neve. Now, I know you have one more joke to tell, don't you, Mary Lou?
2: Yes.
4: What's your joke?
2: What's the easiest way to get a one-handed doofus out of a tree?
4: What?
2: Wave to it.
4: Thank you, Mary Lou. You're very good at this. This is Alba and...
2: Mary Lou.
4: And you are listening to 2WCR FM 99.5. We are students from St. Lawrence's Catholic Primary School. Before I pass you on to Matilda and Lottie, let's listen to a song, Pink Skies by Zach Bryan.

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And the grass all smells the same as the day he broke your arm swinging on that kid out on the river.

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2: Dottie.
1: I am a Year 6 student from St. Lawrence's Catholic Primary School, and I'm going to interview my beautiful buddy, Lottie. Are you ready, Lottie?
2: Yes.
1: Lottie, do you have any brothers and sisters?
2: Yes.
1: What are their names?
2: Chilly-dawa.
1: What do you like most about school?
2: Going on the iPads.
1: And what do you do on the iPads?
2: Play video games.
1: What foods do you not like to eat?
2: Ketchups.
1: And why don't you like eating them?
2: Because they're fat.
1: Fat. Do you have any chores at home?
2: No.
1: Who does all the chores?
2: Mother, Dad.
1: What job would you like to do when you're older?
2: Be a doctor.
1: A doctor? What is your favourite thing to do at school?
2: Play with my friends.
1: What do you like to do on the weekends when you're not at school?
2: Climb trees.
1: And what do you do up in the trees?
2: Build a cubby house.
1: Now, you said you didn't like lamb chops, but what's your favourite food?
2: Chicken and chips.
1: Chicken and chips. Lottie, what is something that Mrs. Redden likes to say in kindy?
2: It's lunchtime.
1: Well done, Lottie, and thank you for your allowing me to interview you today. You were amazing. Let's now listen to our song. I'm sure you all know, Johnny Be Good.

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2: 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We will now finish with one of my favourite songs, Sweet Caroline by Neil Diamond.

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I'm the original Chico Roll, and it's your weekly dose of classic history and great memories from the 50s, 60s, and a little dash of 70s. But I do apologise, I've been a bad, bad boy. I spend most of the day in front of the fire today. I've been very lazy. We do have a featured artist, Simon and Garfunkel, which I'll talk about later. But I didn't do a lot of preparation. I didn't do my homework. Just like my old school days. Very, very lazy and slack. But look, we're going to have some fun. And I do hope you've stayed warm, because it is a shocking day today. And I don't think tomorrow's going to be any better. But we live in hope. 9 minutes past the hour of seven. And that was Paul Jones. Been a bad, bad boy from 1967, and we had Dave Clark Live in there and to open our show, and a few other things. No idea, because I'm still struggling to put my show together. But speaking of Simon and Garfunkel, they knew each other in the 50s. They went to school in Queens, in New York. They've known each other for quite a long time. They started off as Tom and Jerry, and then they, of course, realised they're going to do pretty good, pretty well. Changed their name to their name, and the rest is history. They formed in 1963. They broke up in 1970. I guess it was differences of opinion, and they didn't like the way they were going, the way they were heading. I think they wanted to do their own thing, so they didn't. They had a short history, but a very successful one. They only had four albums in their whole togetherness. No idea where this is from, but I have a feeling it's from their album called Bookends, which is appropriate because they are actually bookends, really, when you think about it. This is America.

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Saturday nights, we get to you every Saturday night with classic hits. Remember this one?

Yeah, the lusty busty Dusty Springfield from 1966, with I Ain't Wanna Be With You, number one for her, of course. Paul Simon, I Got My Boy, our featured artist tonight. Still both here, unfortunately, Dusty Springfield. She went to the big concert in the sky, I think it was early this century, 2000 or late 1999, I'm not sure. But she did pass away, unfortunately. And but Simon and Garfunkel, both 84 years young, both still living in New York or thereabouts. And Paul Simon, of course, he was the singer-songwriter. Art Garfunkel was the singer. And he did a good job. He had all the range from baritone right up to soprano, whatever. He did a great job. I said they formed in 63, broke up in 1970 due to artistic disagreements, so I guess is the best way to put it. Only had four albums in their career. Sounds of Silence was their second album. Wednesday Something 3 AM is their first album. I have no idea, but I do remember seeing it. Party Sage, Rasmussen and Spice, on Time, sorry, 1966. And of course, Bookends, I mentioned earlier. My favourite, and in my eyes, their best album was Bridge Under Troubled Waters. Bridge Over Troubled Waters in 1969, late 70. This track is definitely not from that album, but it's one of my favourites. I have no idea what album it's from because, as I said, I haven't done my homework really well. And again, I'm a gypsy, but that's another story. This is Homeward Bound.

From 1965, I think. That was Peter Pavey. He was a septic tank who went over to England because didn't do very well in America, but had a bit of success in England. Was very famous for wearing those real tight black pants, almost painted on, they were. Had a few hits, but basically a one-hit wonder all over again anyway. 26 minutes to the hour of 8 o'clock. You'll turn to WCRFM. Your voice, your music, and the

Classic song there from the Master Apprentices, Jim Keys, of course, up front. And the bass guitarist, can't think of his name, it tripped my tongue, but he managed John Farnham. He got his kickstart with the Masters. Bit of trivia for you there. By 9 o'clock, I'll probably think of his name and I'll tell you. It's 80 minutes to the hour of 8, and we have Scottish Lass Lulu with a song from the movie of the same name, which stars Sidney Poitier. You all remember it?

took the album of the same name, of course, Simon and the Great Punk Rock. But what great harmony they had there. Really sad to see them break up. They broke up pretty savagely. They didn't talk to each other for many, many years. But, of course, now they're mates again. Paul Simon had a successful solo career. And he released a couple of singles. The only one I remember is Only Have Eyes For You in 1975. And then he pursued an acting career. Obviously, didn't do real well with that. They did get together again for a couple of concerts. The one that comes to mind in '81 was a concert at Central Park. Huge concert that was. They inducted into the Rock and Roll Fame in 2001. Yeah, very, very sad. 11 minutes to the hour of about 9, Sir Cliff Richard from 1965.

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from 1964, that was Ozzy Donnelly with Don't You Know You're Come Out. She was bringing in that along the way to the Trump concert, which was organised by Carl Joy. Went statewide. Every regional town, I think, had the show. Featured every Australian artist that ever performed, Russell Morris, Billy Thorpe, not during that cruise, of course, he's gone, but Little Paddy, Carl Joy, anyone that was anyone, Sherbert. Cardinal Chris and I went to the one in Dubbo, took our equipment with us and did some great interviews there that I've got up here, and some singers for the show. But I went to the one in Tamworth as well. Chris didn't go, but I did, and it was just as good, without a doubt. 8 o'clock, let me tell you what the weather will be like for tomorrow, Monday the 10th of August. For the central west slopes and plains, cloudy, high chance of showers, most likely in the morning. Winds north and northwesterly up to 35 kilometres an hour and tending northwesterly during the day. Rainfall between 4 and 10 mil expected. And the maximum 14 here in Coonabarabran. The UV index is predicted to reach 4, which is moderate, but we still ask you to sleep, top, slash, sidestep, weave, dodge, do whatever to keep those nasty rays away. We've pumbled our way through the first hour. We'll try and do better for the second. This is Peter Paul and Mary from 1967.

Simon and Garfunkel, and that the movie was The Graduate, and they did all the soundtracks for that movie, including this one, Mrs. Robinson, which of course went to number one without a doubt. It was brilliant. Starred Dustin Hoffman, I remember was the bloke, and then can't think of her last name, but she was Mrs. Robinson. Anyhow, no matter. Both Paul Simon and Art Garfunkel were both married. Paul Simon was married for a while there to Kerry Fisher before she died. They were divorced, of course. She passed on later. But Paul Simon suffered severe hearing loss in his left ear. So he's not, well, obviously at 84 he wouldn't be recording or touring anymore, but he gave that away a while back. And of course, Art Simon, well, Art Garfunkel, sorry, he's doing absolutely nothing right now. Classic gets great memories, I'll get out of it before I shoot myself in the toe. Hammond's Hammers from 1966, I think. Dennis Noon, I think, yeah, Dennis Noon, lead singer.

0: This is Carl Joy. You're listening to Classic Hits on Time Warp. Who's spinning them? I'm glad you asked. Chico Roll's spinning them. 2WCR-FM, 99.5, the heart of the Warrumbungles. You stay tuned.
1: Venus must have heard my plea. 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
0: You stay tuned.

Gary Packer and the Union Gap from 1968. Try saying that when you can't solve properly. American group, very successful, but I can't figure out why they call themselves the Union Gap and wore Confederate uniforms as this, on their stage acts. I'm still trying to work that out. But anyhow, not for me to worry about. 37 minutes to the hour of 9 o'clock. And we have Jimmy Gilbert, 1964, Picking Pebbles.

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Leon DeRisci and the Belmonts, A Far Cry from Runaround Shoe. This is a nice ballad. Abraham, Martin, Luke, John, James, all the Bible people, all the 23 minutes to the hour of 9, and we have Sir Tom Jones.

from the new album Fish Over Troubled Waters. Some of the Garfunkel, their featured artists tonight. In my opinion, it's probably their best album, without a doubt, my favourite. And in fairness to me, I did try to convert some to my USB stick, converted to Catholicism, and when I brought it to the studio, the computer said no, so I couldn't play them. Must be a Presbyterian computer. Don't know. 30 minutes to the hour of 9. Gary Lewis and the Playboys.

Aircraft 5 from 1964, I think. Can't you see that she's mine to take us out tonight? Now, I do apologise, but I won't be here again next week. I have to go away for 3 or 4 days, and I feel bad, but I will be back the following week, and I promise I'll make it up. I might do an extra half hour. How's that sound? No, you don't want to do that. I don't want to. One for 2 hours to start with, another half hour, you'll say. But we'll see. So anyhow, apologies again for next week, and we'll see you the following week. Same bad time, same bad channel for more classic hits and great memories. Till then, stay safe, please stay warm, be kind to each other, and remember, if you can't be with the one you love, love the one you're with. That's all, folks. Here's Johnny.

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0: Self-harm means any behaviour which involves the deliberate causing of pain or injury to oneself, usually as an extreme way of trying to cope with distressing or painful feelings. Self-harm is often a response to feelings of extreme psychological distress or emotional pain. As well as being physically dangerous, self-harm is often a sign that the person needs help for a mental health problem associated with the behaviour. While it can be difficult talking to someone who is secretive or ashamed about their self-harm, it is still important to have that conversation. SANE Australia Executive Director Barbara Hocking.
1: People who self-harm do often feel very guilty and ashamed of it. I think, though, that someone who is a friend or a colleague can open the subject saying, look, I'm sensing that you're having a tough time at the moment. Is there something I can do to help? Can I help at all? You know, so that maybe indirectly talk about it. If you see someone actually in the act of injuring themselves, well, I think that's quite a different thing again. But if you just sense that someone may be thinking about it, or perhaps maybe was doing something the night before, I think it's worth coming more obliquely just saying, I'm sensing that you're having a tough time. Is there anything I can do to help? To start that conversation and to let the person know that you care, you're concerned, to let them know you're not judging them. I think that's really important. But to focus on the feelings that the person may be experiencing rather than the actions. It's really important if you are encouraging someone to get help and if you are trying to distract them from doing it, and if that doesn't work, if the person still does go ahead and injure themselves, it's important to remember that it's not your fault. You know, you've done what you can to help, that is responsibility of the person themselves to stop their action, if you like. And it's really important, though, that you maintain that encouragement and support so that they're less likely to do it.
0: It's important to ask your doctor about any concerns you have if you or someone you know is affected by self-harm. SANE Australia's new fact sheet on self-harm is available at sane.org, where you'll also find a range of easy-to-read publications and multimedia resources on mental illness.
2: This program is funded by the Australian Government Department of Health and Ageing.
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dollar bill wanted to go to the pub to buy himself a beer. He didn't buy because he was already blind and he had no way of getting there. Now I came across this young bloke sitting on a ute and sucking on stub, and he looked him right there in the eye and said, drive me to the pub. I guess you didn't know it, but I'm a beer drinker too.

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0: 2WCR FM 99.5 is cruising through the hit. I'm Eugenie Mark. I could steal
1: your heart away. Did you know wearing a seatbelt in a serious crash nearly doubles your chances of survival? Almost 1 out of 5 road fatalities involve someone not wearing a seatbelt. In a crash, wearing a seatbelt reduces your risk of serious injury. So remember to buckle up every time. However short the journey, however long you've been driving, however well you know the road, don't forget to clip every trip. Authorised by the New South Wales Government, Sydney.
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0: What music do you like? 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We will train you. 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Warren Bungle's Community Radio. And that's exactly what it is. 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
1: Across Australia, men regularly get together at over 400 men's sheds, places where they can socialise, work on projects, learn new skills, and if they feel comfortable, talk about what's going on in their lives. The Shed Online is a new website which aims to replicate, in the online space, all the positive things men get from being in their own sheds or in a community men's shed. We caught up with Beyond Blue chairman Jeff Kennett and asked him what men can expect if they visit the Shed Online.
2: I think they can expect almost everything they would expect to have were they to visit a physical men's shed. There is information, not only about health issues, but issues to do with carpentry and other things that men are interested in. There is the facility there for men to share their stories. So Jeff Kennett might be suffering from what he thinks could be depression. He's not sure about it, hasn't been to a doctor. I might be able to talk about my illness or my fears or concerns and attract response from others who have gone through the same thing. So it is very much a modern technique of joining people together surrounding a common interest, which is health-based but reaches more broadly than that, and that is into issues for men.
1: To find out more or to become a shed man yourself, visit thesheadonline.org.au or go to beyondblue.org.au and follow the link to The Shed Online. The Beyond Blue website is also a great place to find more information about depression, anxiety and related disorders.
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cattle station in the corner country of the far southwest. 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

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She comes with a Prozac prescription and a Botox starters kit. She'll be hanging around at a Starbucks, a cappuccino frothed air-headed twit. And then there's the North Shore Barbie, with her soft-top convertible Porsche. But this one's cosmetically altered. Tummy tucks and false implants, of course. When you go to trade up to this beauty, you get flyby points sent to you free, exclusively selling through your David Jones for a hugely exorbitant fee. And the Barbie that's typically Bankstown, well, she rides in a black Holden ute, out on parole and looking for love, with a switchblade and handgun to boot. She's a little bit rough round the edges, and she's into grunge metal and thrash. Buy her now at that place called Converters, where you trade in your hot stuff for cash. There's the Barbie that represents Blacktown, mini skirts and some bad 80s hair, caught up in a time warp of fashion, halter tops and some faded blue flares. Her boyfriend's out now as an extra. It's a model we call Beer Gut Ken. Still wearing that pair of black stubbies that he's had since the schoolyard, age 10. And the Barbie that lives in Cronulla comes with Levi's two sizes too small, riding low on her hips so to show off her tats of a bold Southern Cross, I recall. Her boyfriend, Bra Boy Ken, has a mullet. Cronulla Barbie, well, she's not real smart. And if you're looking to pick up this beauty, try your local while shopping Kmart. So if riding the waves is your hobby, there's a Barbie that comes Central Coast. She comes with a stroller and bus pass and a whole swag of kids she can boast. She comes with a bottle of Pepsi and a Centrelink check, ridgy-didge, available soon at all Targets, with an optional bourbon-filled fridge. But in Barbie Town there was confusion because of the haves and have-nots. Bankstown and Blacktown Barbies were jealous over what the North Shore dolls had got. They joined up with Central Coast Barbie to get their fair share of the riches. They take on those socialite Sheilas in a fight to the death with those girls that aren't very nice to one another. So they hopped in a battered old hole and headed straight for the centre of town, hairdos and handbags at the ready for this Barbie doll bust-up showdown. They took up their fighting positions on the slopes of the city's domain. It was sure as hell gonna get ugly to see who would eventually reign. Bankstown Barbie, she whipped out a switchblade. Cronulla Barb lost a leg and an ear. Bra Boy Ken lost the best of his mullet. North Shore Barbie, she quivered in fear. Blacktown Barb was a bit of a grappler as she tore the odd torso in half. Screwed the head off the Surrey Hills Barbie as she laughed her maniacal laugh. Central Coast Barb did a glasser and was slashing to left and to right. Pretty plastic was shredded to pieces. Oh, my God, what a horrible sight. But revenge would be wreaked on these Westies with an ear-splitting, deafening roar. Double Bay Barb on a ride-on lawnmower. Well, that certainly evened the score. The scene was of utter destruction as the blades went a-chopping around. Decapitations were rampant. Body parts scattered round on the ground. Well, they tried putting them back together, but where in the heck would you start? And they might have been from different suburbs. But now you can't tell them apart. Bankstown's head looked a bit strange on North Shore. Blacktown's hips were too wide for the bay. Beer Gut Ken got a new set of boobies. Everything was in full disarray.
So the moral to this melodrama and the death of the Barbie doll clan is be a Barbie doll airhead if need be, or change parts and turn into a man.

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The pot of gold at the end of the rainbow, ladies and gentlemen, is happiness. 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

Well, good morning and welcome to Monday. This back to work Monday. Bit wet out there, bit certainly blowy, but the start of the working week yet again. I'm Wok. I'm here to do community announcements. I'll be in the building until 9 o'clock this morning, and during that time, I'll go through the community announcements that we have in the book here in front of me. Not that many, but still enough. I'll give you I have a two-day weather forecast in front of me, and I can give you an up-to-the-moment forecast as well. We'll do time checks. There'll be time checks to keep you running on time, so just keep your ears open. Don't have to look up or anything else. I'll let you know what time it is. Got some good music lined up. I got a really good track to kick off with a little bit later. I'm sure that you'll enjoy. And as always, I'll do On This Day in History. So plenty to look forward to there with the program for the next 55-odd minutes. So please stay around. I'll enjoy your company as it comes. But right now, we'll have to take a pause in the program for the following funeral announcement.

This funeral notice is for the late Lawrence Bensley Dawson, OAM, who was the much-loved father of Joel, Brett, Shane, Titania, grandfather to Talia, Caleb, Samuel and Dallas, brother of Ian and David deceased, and Stuart. He will be sadly missed by his family and friends and those in the community he has touched. Lawrence was aged 84 years. A service of thanksgiving for the life of Laurie will be held at the Coonabarabran Presbyterian Church today, Monday, the 10th of August, commencing at 11 a.m. The cortege will then proceed to the Native Grove Lawn Cemetery, and family and friends are invited to celebrate his life. Laurie is now present with the Lord. This funeral notice, once again, is for the late Lawrence Bensley Dawson, OAM, who was a much-loved father of Joel, Brett, Shane, Titania, grandfather to Talia, Caleb, Samuel and Dallas, brother of Ian, David deceased and Stuart. He will be sadly missed by his family and friends and those in the community he has touched. Laurie was 84 years of age. A Thanksgiving service for the life of Laurie will be held at the Coonabarabran Presbyterian Church today, Monday, the 10th of August, 2026, commencing at 11 a.m. The cortege will then proceed to the Native Grove Lawn Cemetery, where family and friends are invited to attend a celebration of his life. Laurie is now present with the Lord. For more information about Lawrence Bensley Dawson, OAM, please contact Castlereagh Funerals and Monuments on 68421248.

time is now 8.5 minutes after the hour of 8 o'clock. Time to have a look at the two-day weather forecast. But before we do that, we'll do the fire danger rating for Central West. Central Ranges, there's no rating. Northwestern's going to be moderate in the upper Central West and lower Central West Plains. Again, no rating. So let's have a look at the forecast for Monday, the 10th of August, for the Central West Slopes and Plains area. Cloudy, high chance of showers most likely in the morning. Winds north to northwesterly 25 to 35 kilometres per hour, tending west to northwesterly 25 to 40 kilometres per hour during the day. So we've got a showers will be easing today, maximum temperature of 14 degrees. Possible rainfall for anywhere from 4 to 10 mils, a 100% chance of that happening. Sun protection is recommended from 10:20 a.m. to 2 p.m. UV index is predicted to reach 4, which is moderate. So just remember, though, even though it's moderate and it's 4 and it's cloudy and it's that, you can still get affected by UV rays. So if you're going to be out there for any length of time, cover up. And considering today's cold, I'd imagine you'd be covering up anyway. Forecast for tomorrow, Tuesday, the 11th of August, cloudy. Winds westerly 15 to 20 kilometres per hour, turning northwesterly 15 to 25 kilometres per hour during the morning. So a cloudy day tomorrow, 16 degrees maximum expected temperature. Possible rainfall of up to a millimetre, chance of that happening about 30%. Sun protection is recommended from 9:50 a.m. to 2:20 p.m. UV index is predicted to reach 5, which is moderate. So don't forget, while you're out there, cover up and also hydrate, because it's a little bit higher. Right, let's have a look and see what's currently happening outside our studios. Now that it's biometrically recognised me, wanted to play silly games there, thought my fingerprint's not my fingerprint. Okay, let's have a look. Currently outside our studios here at the showground, it's 6.9 degrees. We got down to a minimum of 5 degrees overnight. We're currently, as I say, we're heading for a top today of on a decreasing day of 14 degrees. Relative humidity outside the moment very high at 93%. Barometric pressure is at 1,010.4 hectopascals. We have had rain in the last 24 hours. Now, what this is for the last 24, where it's been measured by this, it's 17.2 millimetres, which is quite good, but I'll go for the total rainfall in just a minute. Wind at the moment is it's steady there at 12.2 kilometres per hour, and it's coming in from the northwest, so it's blowy out there this morning. And if you're interested to know how much rain we've had since it started raining yesterday, I can tell you we've had a beautiful 21.2 millimetres, almost an inch, folks, in the old vernacular, 21.2 mil. And we're expecting, well, anywhere from, well, let's say anywhere from 2 to 10 mils again today. So a little bit more rain, that won't hurt. That'll green things up a little bit and keep us warm, because it's very pleasant out there at the moment, apart from the wind. Right, you're up to date there with that. Now it's 13 and a half minutes after 8 o'clock. As I said, I'm going to kick off with one good song first, and then we'll get in, we'll do some of these community announcements.

There we go. There's no doubt one of Rob Dean's favourite songs, favourite versions of that song. Was Buck Magic Woman by Pete Green's Fleetwood Mac. And it's a good version, that. I'm afraid I'm a Carlos Santana man, though. I do like Santana, but I know Rob Dean would be listening and he would have enjoyed that track no end this morning. 8:16, almost 8:17. I just wanted, before we get into these community announcements, congratulate our Kirtabarra Brown Unicorns rugby league football team, who came from behind to beat Cooler in the preliminary final on the weekend. They were down 18-8 at half time, came back and won the game 20 points to 18. And I mean, they only had two guys on the bench. They had some injuries and illness as well. And Cooler had a full bench there and started to look like they were getting down and run away with the game, like they did down in at Glen Willows Stadium down at Mudgee there last week. But that wasn't to be. The boys gutsed it out and had a very, very good win in the end. So congratulations to the Kirtabarra Band Unicorns, first grade side, who now will travel next week up to Cobar to have another crack at the Cobar Roosters. They lost out there recently, but in a very, very tight game. There was only a few points in it. And the winner of that game gets to host and finishes on top of the thing and gets to host the grand final. So good luck to the boys. The town's right behind you, fellas. And fantastic effort on Saturday afternoon. All right, let's get into some of these community announcements. The Rotary Health Van. Now, the Rotary Health Van, better known as MERV, will be in town next Wednesday, this coming Wednesday, the 12th, and Thursday the 13th. It will be parked in front of Better Electrical. So this is your chance to get a free medical examination by a registered nurse. It is available for both men and women and sponsored by Rotary. It, us men, a lot of us don't like to go to the doctors. I'm not one of them, though. I don't mind going to the doc. It's just one of those manly sort of things, but it's probably also there for the men. But it is available for men and women. So the Rotary Health Van MERV will be in town, as I say, Wednesday and Thursday of this week. And this is your chance to get a free medical examination by a registered nurse. And as we say, open and available for both men and women. So why don't you pop down and get a check-up, folks? No appointment necessary. Just roll up and say, hello, check me out, please. Right, now, winter exercise program called Live Life Well. Exercises for Strength and Balance runs each week on Tuesdays and Thursday afternoons at the Scout Hall in George Street, Kirtabarra Brown. Start time is 4 o'clock. It goes through until 5. The cost is only $4 per session. And for more information and about this exercise program, please get in touch with Faye Chapman. 0408 135 602. 0408 135 602. If you can't get hold of Faye, give Pat Maiden a call. 0467 036 550. 0467 036 550. Everyone's welcome to come along, so why don't you come on down? And that's on Tuesdays and Thursday afternoons at the Scout Hall. As I say, a little bit of exercise for strength and balance. So why don't you live your life well and go down? Rightio, okay. Now, the Warrumbungle Community Care, Community Transport volunteers are still needed. If you want to build new skills, meet new people, would you like to help your community? Well, as a volunteer, you can gain confidence, experience, have fun, and most of all, have the satisfaction from doing something that will make a difference to someone's life. Community transport needs drivers to take clients to doctors, specialists and other appointments in major towns and surrounding areas in their vehicle. As a volunteer, you'll be assisting the frail-aged and younger people with disabilities and their carers who need support to enable them to live in their own homes longer. If you want to get involved with this, and this sounds like something you'd like to get involved with, very simply, call Warrumbungle Community Care during office hours.
If you live in the cooler area, 63785130, 63785130. If you're here in Coonabarabran, 684922200, 684922200. They'll be able to give you more information. So why not connect with your community and make a difference? All right, 21 and a half minutes after the hour of 8 o'clock, time for another song.

There we go. A little bit of Twist and Shout by Brian Poole and the Tremolos. Yes. Just a quick cap up on the Unicorns playing out there at Cobar against the Roosters. The Juniors will also be going out there too. So if you're going to make the journey out there next Saturday to support them, go out earlier and you'll be able to watch our Juniors play too. So that'll be fantastic. Okay. Time is now 8:24 and a bit. I want to tell you what's happening at the library. Don't forget the library membership. Now that all the library services are fully back to normal following our recent closure, all the regular activities are back on the calendar. Story time will once again be held on Wednesday morning starting at 11 a.m. Book club and the knitting and craft groups are back and meeting again. And don't forget that the library membership offers incredible value for money, especially when it comes to reading material. Members can enjoy free access and daily newspapers and extensive range of popular magazines that would otherwise cost hundreds of dollars a year in subscriptions and or individual purchases. From national headlines and regional news to lifestyle, gardening, travel, health and hobby titles, all you need is a library card. And guess what, folks? That's free. For more information and to keep up to date with all Macquarie Regional Library activities and events, visit mrl.newsouthwales.gov.au or just simply call into the Coonabarabran Barabran Library. Library opening hours, it'll be open today from 10 a.m. till 1 p.m. Tuesday through to Friday, 10 a.m. to 5:30 p.m. and Saturday, 9:30 a.m. to 12 noon. And you can ring them on 68421093, 68421093. Doing a great job down there at the library. I was in there the other day. It's a nice environment just to take a moment and have a little breather, take your mind off what's going on and just go into a different world. Right, now, do you know that in croquet is played at the bowling club? Well, you should know by now. I've been telling you for weeks, but I'll tell you again. Coonabarabran Croquet Club is seeking new members to play each Wednesday from 9:30 a.m. to 12:30 p.m. Both non-players and those with experience will be welcomed. Instructions are available for those learning and mallets are provided. The cost to play each day is $3. Shoes suitable for playing on the greens are required. If you wish to contact a member, please give Bev Rayner. Now, she's a busy woman, this Bev, but give Bev a call on 0437 733 369. 0437 733 369. Or Mabel Manser on 0428 722 492. 0428 722 492, or you can simply just come along. It's that simple. Right, 26 and almost 27 minutes after the hour of 8 o'clock. What am I going to play here, folks? What was I doing then? I was doing that up to there. Let's have another song that should almost take us up to the 8:30 news. And then after that, I'll be back on the other side. We'll do a weather update and get into the second half of the show.

There we go. A little bit of Marty Wilde there with Agagaveni. I'd like to know where that is. Time is now 8:36, almost 8:37. If you've got to be somewhere by 9 o'clock, you know the drill. Time to start thinking about motoring there. All right, now, an update on the weather situation, folks. As I say, currently outside our studios here at the showground on this bleak, overcast day. I tell you, it's nice, though. Nice little change. No ice and frost this morning. It was good. It's currently 7 degrees. We got down to a minimum of 5 degrees overnight, so nice and pleasant in the house if you had the fire going in there. Nice and warm this morning. We're looking at a top today of 14 degrees on an easing showery day. Bit of rain still around and possible rainfall of anywhere between 4 to 10 mil. Chances of that happening, that's 100%, as we say. So, good chance of getting a bit more rain to top up the water tanks. Relative humidity at the moment is 93%. Barometric pressure, as you can imagine, is low at 1,010 hectopascals. It's actually dropped a little bit more. And in the measuring period, in the last 24 hours, we've registered 17.2 millimetres, so a good drop of rain around. And overall, I'll let you get that in a second. Currently a bit of wind around outside, 11.5 kilometres per hour, still coming in from the northwest. And overall rain, since she started raining just the other day, we've had 21.2 millimetres of rain. So nice drop there, and most welcome indeed it is. Okay, let's move on. I'll talk to you about, there's a thing here from the council, that council is reminding residents to keep footpaths, roads, nature strips and other public spaces clear and accessible for everyone in the community. As part of an upcoming proactive compliance program, council will be inspecting public areas across the Shire to identify unattended property that may be creating safety hazards, obstructing access or impacting the appearance of our towns and villages. Keeping public spaces clear helps create safe, welcoming and attractive communities for residents and visitors alike. Items such as trailers, boats, caravans, vehicles and other personal belongings left on public land can obstruct pedestrian and vehicle access, create safety hazards and detract from the appearance of our towns and villages. Council is encouraging residents to check that any vehicles, trailers and other personal items that are being stored on private property rather than on public roads, footpaths, nature strips or other public land. The compliance program will be undertaken in accordance with the Public Spaces Unattended Property Act of 2021, which gives council the powers to manage unattended property in public places. Where unattended property is identified, authorised officers may issue notices requiring items to be moved, such as within specific timeframes. If notices are not complied with, council may issue penalty infringement notices or take further action where appropriate. Council understands that many residents may not be aware of the legislation, is encouraging everyone to review any items stored on public land before inspections commence. Residents with questions about compliance program are encouraged to contact the Warrumbungle Shire Council 684 9200, or give them an email at info@warrumbungle.newsouthwales.gov.au. There we go. Right, time's now 8:40. Another song, what do you think? Yeah, why not? Let's play this one.

There we go. That's Robert Knight there with Everlasting Love. Hope you enjoyed that version. It's quite good. Okay, time's now 8:43. One more community announcement to do. Oh, you may stop, my son. I command you to stop. Okay, local club meeting times. The CWA Country Women's Association, they meet at the CWA Rooms at 76 Casilla Street, Coonabarabran, on the second Tuesday of the month at 2 p.m. I don't think that'd be this Tuesday, tomorrow. All women are invited to attend. For more information, give Donna Burton a call, 0428 288 244. 0428 288 244. Coonabarabran Evening View Club. They meet on the first Thursday of the month, winter times, 6 o'clock for 6:30 start. They alternate their venues from Guardian's Coffee Shop to the Kuna Club, which is in Casilla Street. Call in and see Rhonda or Donna at Prezzi's, or phone Cherie Conn on 0448 852 680. 0448 852 680. Rotary Club of Kuna, they meet on Monday night, so they'll be meeting the night, 6 o'clock for 6:30 start at the Kuna Club. For more information about the activities of Rotary in Coonabarabran, give Jo Wilkin a call. Jo will give you the information you need. 0429 684 282. 0429 684 282. And finally, the 2357 Development Group. They meet on the second Thursday, which should be this Thursday, I think, of the month at 5 p.m. at the Space Gallery in Delgano Street. For more information about the activities of this group, give Narelle Pfeiffer a call, 0497 044 481. 0497 044 481. There we go. All right, time's now 8:45. I'm going to play one more song, one of my favourite songs, actually. Pretty sure that's the one I want. Yes, is it 12 or 6? Let me check, folks. I don't want to sell you a pup. It's that one. Okay, and then on the other side of that, I'll come back. We'll do On This Day in History. All right, enjoy. Here's Georgie Fame with Sonny.

love so true. I could listen to that song played every day for the rest of my life. It's a great, great song. That, isn't it good? Did you like that? Yeah, that's pretty good, isn't it? Okay, as I say, Georgie Fame there was Sunny. All right, time to have a look at On This Day in History. We're looking at the 10th of August back through the years. Just after 10 p.m. on this day in 1977, police arrested a 24-year-old postal worker who called himself the Son of Sam. One of New York City's largest and most frustrating manhunts was finally over. For more than a year, David Berkowitz had terrorized New York, murdering six people and injuring seven more in a series of... In a series of eight shootings while taunting investigators and journalists with cryptic letters. He eventually pleaded guilty and was sentenced to, wait for this, 365 years in prison, and worth every moment of it too. Right. As the French Revolution of 1787 to 1799 continued, the country's monarchy was affected and overthrown on this day in 1792. When King Louis XVI and his wife Marie Antoinette were in prison, they were eventually guillotined. They don't muck around in France. Joaquin Sorolla y Bastida. A Spanish painter whose style was a variant of Impressionism, whose best works painted in open air vividly portray the sunny coast of Valencia, died on this day in 1923. Valencia in Spain, of course. Other famous birthdays today, Anwar Ibrahim, a Malaysian politician. Jean-Francis Latouille, a French philosopher and writer. William Howe, H-O-W-E, British military commander. And Venkata Giri, president of India, back in, what year was that, 1894. 2008, American singer-songwriter Isaac Hayes, a pioneering figure in soul music whose recordings influenced and developed such musical genres as disco, rap and urban contemporary, died at the age of 65. What a loss he was. 1993, American jurist Ruth Bader Ginsburg was sworn in as an Associate Justice of the U.S. Supreme Court, becoming the second woman to serve on the court. 1970, American musician Jim Morrison, lead singer of The Doors, went on trial in Florida, charged with various crimes after allegedly exposing himself during a Miami concert in 1969. He was later found guilty. 1950, Sunset Boulevard, considered one of Hollywood's greatest films, had its world premiere in the film Noi. Is especially noted for Gloria Swanson's portrayal of a fading movie star. And if you've seen the movie Sunset Boulevard, you remember the line in it, "I'm ready for my close-up, Mr. DeMille." Yes, classic line. 1793, the Louvre opened in Paris. It later became the most visited museum in the world. Love to go to the Louvre, haven't been there. And as I say, 1729, William Howe, 5th Viscount Howe, Commander-in-Chief of the British Army in North America from 1776 to 1778, who failed to destroy the Continental Army and stem the American Revolution, was born, as we mentioned before. So there we go, and that all happened on this day, the 10th of August, throughout the years. Amazing, isn't it? History, I love it. Another song, come back, I'll give you a bit of a wrap-up, and then we'll just about call it a day. Time's 08:53, just coming up on it.

There you go, different version there of Wooden Heart, a big oompa, big sax, well, probably a tenor horn or a tuba in the background there. That's Joe Dowell's version of Wooden Heart. Yeah, so there you go, a little bit different. All right, folks, 55. Okay, let you know what's happening for the rest of Monday. 9 o'clock news is coming up. And then after that, we go back to station programming, or run through to lunchtime, where we have the news followed by rural reports, and then into the afternoon and the featured back to station programming, of course. Let the Bands Play is on at 2 o'clock. A bit more like that one we just had there with a bit of the tuba in the background. Then after that at 3 o'clock, young Nathan will be in with his Rock On with Rattus program. He'll take us through until 5 o'clock where we have the news followed by The Wire, which is our current affairs program. Back to station programming again, and 9 o'clock sees the Aussie Music Weekly program on. So that's a great program. And then we cycle through until tomorrow. And tomorrow, Rob Dean will be in the chair. He'll be doing community announcements, and Rob will entertain you. And he normally hangs around for a while, does a couple of hours, does Rob. And then on Wednesday and Thursday, Steve Lawrence will be in, and Steve also does the seniors program on a Thursday. And then, God willing, and all things being equal, and I've been a good boy, and Mama lets me out of the house, I'll be back here on Friday. And I'll do community announcements in the morning, and then I'll do the Friday Footy Forum, the NRL program I run in the afternoon at 4 o'clock. So there we go. Well, that's my little lot for the day. I'm going to play out with something a little bit different. Now, I can't translate to see what it is, but it's a song. It's in French. It's very pleasant to just take us out, take our mind off. When I read that bit about the Louvre in Paris, I thought, well, I'm going to play this thing. And Tous les garçons et les filles. And I don't know what that's supposed to translate to, and my French isn't any good, and I haven't got a translator. But I'll play out with it anyway. Thank you so much for your company. Have yourselves a great Monday, all that, and let's enjoy the rain and enjoy each other's company out there today. Have a great Monday. Catch you on Friday.

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1: 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And you had an extra beer at the last place. 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